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Aaron Smith featuring Lovely, Dancing, South Dark.

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Listen to the mariachi play at midnight. Are you with me? Are you with me?

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Okay. 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

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You keep saying on my mind. Wanna push it, feel so high.

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Make you move on my track automatic. I'm gonna get static. 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

Pressure from the base, a place to call your own. The one and only son, someone to call my own. People that you find, wherever you may be. 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Pleasure from the base, a place to call your own. The one and only son, someone to call my own. The people that you find, wherever you may be. 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Pleasure from the base, pleasure from the base. A pleasure from the base, pleasure from the base. A pleasure from the base, pleasure from the base.

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0: 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Well, that's it for the URLs for today. We're going to be switching back to some music. My name is Nicky Romero, and I hope to see you soon. Ciao.
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I hope you enjoyed listening to this week's Darklight Sessions. If you have any ideas, suggestions regarding the show, maybe you want to request a track, leave me a comment on one of my social pages. Hope to see you back next week for another episode of Darklight Sessions.